soy Pablo Alborán, estoy donde tú estás, en Radio Disney, mi radio. 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You know they had that 75 Street Brazil. 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

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One love.

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Girls be looking like Debbie Fly. I pimp to the beat, walking down the street and my new the freak, yeah. This is how I roll, animal print pants out of control. It's Red Bull with the big